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1: 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Oh, basta lights and sounds rental, dito ka na sa quality at entertainment.
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Ang pambansang awit ng Pilipinas.